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1: When you're in the shower, do you feel like you're a better singer in the shower, much like we do?
2: 100%. So all that steam, it's amazing. Also, funny enough, I wrote a few of the songs on this record in the shower. I write a lot of my songs in the shower. I don't know why. It's an inspiring place. Do with that what you will.
1: I will.
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2: Hey guys, it's iHeart Country, On the Verge artist Stella Lefty. It's a dream come true to have my song on the radio. It's still crazy to say. Here's my song, Boston.

0: lot of these raw feelings that kind of come out that I never expected to have to address.
1: Yeah.
0: But that my daughter will never get to meet my mom because my mom died. And your dad died.
1: Yeah,
0: yeah, that sucks, right? Like whenever that's going to be a weird thing.
1: And that's just those types of moments that aren't really comfortable to talk about. Nobody wants to, but there's somebody out there that needs to know that there's, you know, somebody.
0: Other people going through it.
1: Going through it. Yeah. And I think that's all that's ever helped me was using what I've been through to, whether that's with songs or just talking to people and just being there for them. Because I think, you know, especially if you're in the spotlight, people might not think you go through these things. They think life's just great and we've got it all made, and it's the pressure, the stuff you miss out on. I mean, I've missed out on so many family moments chasing a dream, and now, you know, I don't know that I wouldn't be where I am without it, but then you just look and start thinking, you know, what's really important, and time is just, it's not slowing down. So I think, you know, it's bittersweet getting older, but also you appreciate things, and I think that just makes you a better person in general. And you know, just I've just been doing, you know, a lot of just trying to be a better man, and obviously being a husband first and then a father, it's just, it makes you, you know, grow up. But I said the other day, you know, I feel like I'm growing up with my daughter, so it's pretty crazy. Got to be a song in there somewhere. Bobby Bones.
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What do men do more often than women? I'll give you the answer tomorrow morning at 6:30. 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

Remember when your parents said, "Do you want to dig ditches for the rest of your life?" 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

Hey, it's Bobby Bones coming up in the Country Minute. Kenny Chesney talks about writing songs about women, and Riley Green shared details about his upcoming album. Next on the Bobby Bones Show. Gave a-

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riddle me this, Batman. What do men do more often than women? 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

0: of the most watched Netflix series is over the past 4 years. Squid Game comes in at number 19.
1: I need to finish that.
2: Oh, I thought that was number one, like always.
0: Squid Game season 2 comes in at number 1.
2: Oh.
0: Which is weird that season 1 is at 19 and then season 2 doubles it. Who are the extra 100 million people that didn't watch season 1 that just got into season 2?
3: Right.
0: That sounds like psychos. Squid Game season 2 is the number 1 most watched Netflix show. Adolescence is at number 2. I didn't watch that. It's about that kid that was killing, right?
2: Mm-hmm. I started it, but I couldn't finish.
0: Squid Game season 3 is at 3.
3: Oh, really? I didn't know there's a 3.
0: Yeah, I think 2 and 3 were one season, and they broke it into two parts.
3: Got it.
0: Bridgerton's at 4, and Stranger Things is at 5. So I watched both Squid Games, but I didn't watch the other stuff. I stopped watching Stranger Things. Something called Fool Me Once. I don't even know what shows I've watched at this point, because I'll watch them, especially binge shows. You don't have a lot of time to spend with them. You'll spend 3 or 4 days binging them, so you kind of forget about them.
2: I know. I might need to see some pictures, and then I'll know.
0: Miss Rachel's at 7. Is that the Miss Rachel from YouTube?
2: She has
0: a Netflix show?
1: I guess.
0: That's crazy. Wednesday, Stranger Things season 1, and Peppa Pig at number 10.
3: Peppa Pig. That's
0: I can't wait to just turn on a screen and walk away.
3: It's the best, dude.
2: You mean with your child?
0: Yeah.
2: Oh.
0: That will be the best.
3: It's not recommended, but man, it's so nice.
0: I can't wait to just throw something on and the focus is up there. Bobby Bones.
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2: Hey guys, it's I Heart Country, On the Verge artist Stella Lefty. Boston is a song I wrote when I was waiting on a guy who was picking me up. I couldn't stop thinking about him, and this is what I was feeling while I was waiting for him. Here's my song, Boston. On a train.

0: Hey guys, it's I Heart Country on The Verge artist Stella Lefty. And that was my song, Boston.
1: 93.1 WPOC.
2: Yeah.
1: Today's best country.

0: shared with Bobby Bones which song gets the crowd wild during the opening riff.
1: Hurricane's hard to beat just because of that SIG riff, you know, like on the top of it is like so big and like recognizable, and it's my first single. I mean, When It Rains, It Pours is up there. Like, it just comes in as like cold vocal before the music even starts. And that one gets, I mean, people get pretty wild about that one too.
2: It's the Bobby Bones Show.

0: This groom paid $24,000 to build a zip line so he could zip line into his wedding.
1: I saw this.
2: Oh, that's cool.
1: This is a different country, right?
0: Yeah, in Italy. Yeah, he... What if you're going through the budget and you're... Okay, looks like we're all good. Oh, I want to add a zip line. Okay, what is that? $800? $24,000.
2: I mean, money must not be an issue.
1: Right.
0: He's a James Bond fan. He decided to zip line into the ceremony from a top floor window. This is a dude who wants the wedding to be about them. That's
2: well,
0: what
2: is
0: I see.
2: About...
0: No, it's not about the dude.
1: Never.
2: Oh, you mean about himself only?
0: Yeah.
2: Okay. But what if she's like, that's hot? She's like, I love James Bond too.
0: I just feel like as a dude, the wedding shouldn't be about you. The wedding should be, there's a reason you wear a standard suit or tuxedo with everybody else. You're blending in. The one person who doesn't blend in is the bride. That's the only person in the wedding that doesn't blend in. Like when I got married, I wore the same suit as all the groomsmen. We all looked the same. It's very much about the bride. I think this guy just really, really loves attention. She probably knows what she's marrying, but that is very expensive. $24,000.
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3: In 2018, this guy Fergus suffered a spinal injury, workplace accident, 5% chance of regaining some movement. Not even like walking, like 5% chance that you have any movement at all. He had an emergency surgery. He was paralyzed from the rib cage down, unable to feel his legs. He says the surgeon told him if the movement did not return in 72 hours, his chances would drop to zero. So that was a pretty intense 72 hours. Lots of visualizing. Just his toe. He said he was just focused on his toe. 21 days later, not in the 72 hours, 21 days later, his big toe started to move.
4: Wow.
3: He then went to a rehab hospital where he continued, and he just worked on his other toes and his feet, and they started moving. From his feet, his ankles, and we could play the game where I go all the way up. Yeah. No need. He now is setting a challenge for himself. He wants to walk all the way across the United States.
5: Wow.
3: He has completed several endurance events. He's rode 7 marathons in 7 days. I don't know about rowing a marathon, what that means. I wonder if it's, it doesn't matter. It's still going to be a lot. I don't know if that's 26.2 miles rowing. But he is now going to start a 3,000 mile walk across the United States. It should take 75 days, starting at the Brooklyn Bridge and finishing in Santa Monica. The journey will support spinal injury organizations, including the Ree Foundation. That's from people. That's a crazy story where it's, you have 72 hours. And if nothing, nothing. 21 days later, his toe moved.
5: Let's go.
3: And now he's walking across the country. Awesome. That is a great story. That is what it's all about.
0: That was Tell Me Something Good.
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Hey, it's Bobby Bones coming up in the Country Minute. Kenny Chesney talks about writing songs about women, and Riley Green shared details about his upcoming album. 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

0: of the most watched Netflix series over the past 4 years. Squid Game comes in at number 19.
1: I need to finish that.
2: Oh, I thought that that was number one, like always.
0: Squid Game season 2 comes in at number 1.
2: Oh.
0: Which is weird that season 1 is at 19 and then season 2 doubles it. Who are the extra 100 million people that didn't watch season 1 that just got into season 2?
3: Right.
0: That sounds like psychos. Squid Game season 2 is the number 1 most watched Netflix show. Adolescence is at number 2. I didn't watch that. It's about that kid that was killing, right?
2: Mm-hmm. I started it, but I couldn't finish.
0: Squid Game season 3 is at 3.
3: Oh, really? I didn't know there's a 3.
0: Yeah, I think 2 and 3 were one season, and they broke it into two parts.
3: Got it.
0: Bridgerton's at 4, and Stranger Things is at 5. So I watched both Squid Games, but I didn't watch the other stuff. I stopped watching Stranger Things. Something called Fool Me Once. I don't even know what shows I've watched at this point, because I'll watch them, especially binge shows. You don't have a lot of time to spend with them. You'll spend 3 or 4 days binging them, so you kind of forget about them.
2: I know. I might need to see some pictures, and then I'll know.
0: Miss Rachel's at 7. Is that the Miss Rachel from YouTube?
2: She has
0: the Netflix show?
1: I guess.
0: That's crazy. Wednesday, Stranger Things season 1, and Peppa Pig at number 10.
3: Peppa Pig.
0: I can't wait to just turn on a screen and walk away.
3: It's the best, dude.
2: You mean with your child?
0: Yeah. That will be the best.
3: It's not recommended, but man, it's so nice.
0: I can't wait to just throw something on and the focus is up there. Bobby Bones.
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Hey, thank you for starting your Thursday here with me. How about we get it rolling with some good news? 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

Today's Best Country, 93.1 WPOC. I got a topic. I want to hear from you on this. What did you do as a kid that you got away with? Call me with that specific story. I want to hear from you. 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
1: Hi, Granger. This is Michael calling from Galveston, Texas. I just want to compliment you on your wonderful show. I tell you what, from everything from the insightful lyrics to pumped-up music, it's a refreshing change from what I usually listen to. So, Granger, please keep being Ray Granger, and have a wonderful night. I love your show. Bye.
0: Wow, Michael. I appreciate the encouragement, brother. Thank you so much.

0: 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We have Ann Hudson in here with some Nashville news, stories about our favorite stars out there in Music City. What you got, Ann?
1: Yes, you know, Megan Maroney was talking about her biggest dating red flag, whose closet that she would like to raid, and the surprising skill that we never knew

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So we're going to talk about this in two songs, but what trouble did you get into as a kid that you got away with? 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
1: 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And Granger Smith is the voice that keeps the night going strong. 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

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Okay, asking this question, let's talk about it. 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
1: Hey, Granger Smith, it's Matthew Rao calling from Florence, South Carolina. Love the show, buddy, and love the music. And it's much appreciated.
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93.1 WPOC, today's best country. So this is something that sounds like kids shooting a social media video. I'll let you decide. It's now landed them on a South Carolina wanted list. Kind of. Earl Dibbles is going to be here to share this dumb criminal story with us next.

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Okay, it was on this day that one man body slammed another one inside a ring for the very first time on television. Yeah, I'll explain more in history, plus some other things that went down coming up in two songs.

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93.1 WPOC, today's best country. Last hour, I brought up this question. 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
1: 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Some of us think, some of us drive, some of us pray. Granger's with you through it all. Thanks for being a part of the After Midnight family.

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Okay, let's talk about this. What's your hometown famous for? You got a reason or a person or something that happened in your hometown that makes it famous. 866-607-8383. 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
1: Hey, Granger Smith. This is Emery LaBelle from Saskatchewan. I live in a small town called Nipawin. Anyways, I love your show. Keep it up. You play great music. Thanks. Have a great day and keep on doing what you're doing. Bye for now.
0: Emery, I appreciate you calling. I hope you call again. 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

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If you forget your phone in your rental car, by all means, go back and get it. If you leave your weed in your rental car, you might just want to leave it there. Earl is going to tell you what happened to these two dumb criminals coming up next.

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1: God, family, and country music. That's what we're all about. 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

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Hey, thank you for starting your Thursday here with me. How about we get it rolling with some good news? Hang on just two songs and I'll share some with you.

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1: Late Night Country just hits different. And Granger is bringing the soundtrack to your overnight. Thanks for being a part of the After Midnight family.

0: Here's a good news story. A Louisiana woman donated a kidney to a former coworker she had not spoken with in more than a decade.
1: Wow.
0: Jessica, that's her name, saw Sabrina's request for help on social media and quietly went through the testing process. After learning she was a match, the mother of five sent Sabrina a simple message that said, "Call me."
1: Wow. She just did it on her own.
0: She just said, "Call me." The transplant was completed at Ochsner Health, and both women are recovering well. What an incredible moment of kindness. Thank the Lord.
1: Man, that's cool.
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1: Hey, I'm Brad from Central Ohio, Mansfield, Ohio, to be exact. Out here working the streets, towing cars off the side of the road. Just want to shout out, keeping us awake. And remind the drivers, give us tow truck drivers room to work on the side of the road. Hashtag slow down, move over. Give us room to work.
0: Well, that's some good work out there, buddy. Not easy work either. I appreciate you listening.

0: 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We have Ann Hudson in here with some Nashville news, stories about our favorite stars out there in Music City. What you got, Ann?
1: Yes, you know, Megan Maroney was talking about her biggest dating red flag, whose closet that she would like to raid, and the surprising skill that we never knew she had. I've got that story coming up for you in your Nashville news next.

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0: 93.1 WPOC. Good morning, Michael J. and Candace. If you didn't hear, Candace is going to be gone for a bit. She's taking a cruise with the family, so she's gone for today and tomorrow and next week. And then next week, I'm not going to be here because I'm going to be in Nashville with this whole Hall of Fame thing. And so one step at a time, Carrie, congratulations on becoming part of the iHeart family.
1: Thank you. I'm so happy to be here.
0: It is a pleasure to meet you. We actually met yesterday.
1: Right.
0: And
1: a little glimpse behind the scenes yesterday.
0: So your backstory is you worked with Candace for quite a while at Fox 45.
1: Yes, we worked for years at Fox 45. I was a news producer, and she trained me in a couple things. So we go way back and have kept in touch over the years.
0: That's awesome. Yeah. So you mostly work behind the scenes, or did you do stuff on camera
1: too? Behind the scenes.
0: Right.
1: I mean, I did a couple things on camera, but I really have always been a producer. So
0: right.
1: That's where the fun is for me.
0: Well, I love your whole story. You are from Atlanta originally. And when did you move to Baltimore? You've been here for a while.
1: I've been in Baltimore longer than Atlanta now, which is crazy. So I grew up there, but came to Maryland to go to College Park, University of Maryland, studying journalism.
0: That. Yeah.
1: And then right after college, or shortly after college, met my husband. And we got married, and somehow I never left Baltimore after that.
0: See,
1: it sucks you in.
0: Is he a Baltimore boy?
1: He is, yes. Big Baltimore family.
0: See.
1: Can't go anywhere without seeing somebody they know.
0: No, it's Baltimore, right?
1: Exactly.
0: That's awesome. So, well, you're a Baltimore girl now.
1: Exactly.
0: I mean, you know, Atlanta in the past, but Baltimore girl now.
1: Yep.
0: We love it. Well, welcome. We're going to have some fun together.

0: 93.1 WPOC, Michael J. and Candace. We've got Carrie here today. We were just talking about a little medical procedure that I have to have every 3 or 4 weeks.
1: Yikes.
0: So I guess I can describe it because I think that this particular issue is probably kind of common. How would you do it gingerly now that you know what it is, Carrie?
1: I'm not sure there's a way to describe it gingerly.
0: It sounds rough. I think I can do it this way. There are some, I think they're like veins that get big. That's a good way to put it. And the doctor goes up there with like a, I don't know what he uses, some device. And all I know is I hear a combination of like, and then you feel something getting tighter and tighter and tighter.
1: Yikes.
0: And he puts rubber bands on. And then there's some burning involved.
1: Burning.
0: Yeah, there's some sort of like cauterizing or I don't know, like a blowtorch. And then the whole time he's doing all this, he cracks jokes.
1: I guess he's trying to lighten the mood. You're awake through this whole thing.
0: Yeah. There's no medication at all.
1: Oh, God.
0: And he just gives you a ball to squeeze. And it does, pain level's about a 5, 7, 6, somewhere in there. It depends how much it's, and it's temporary. It's like it only hurts when he's doing what he's doing.
1: So it doesn't hurt afterwards. You just walk right out of there.
0: Oh no! You walk gingerly out. It's a little tender, if you know what I'm saying.
1: Right.
0: So I do this like every 4 months. It's like we'll get rid of him. We won't have to have surgery. You know. So I'm like good because I'm okay with having surgery, but like
1: the surgery puts you down. Like you're bedridden for a week.
0: Yeah,
1: or something.
0: I don't want to be put down. You know what I mean? I'm like I'm not going down.
1: Poor choice of words. Put down.
0: But you know, it's something that happens, and I'm like, well, is it? He never talks to me about fiber or, you know, anything. He's just like, hey, you know, we'll get rid of him. I'm like, all right.
1: You know, I think it's a lot more common than you think.
0: Oh, I know it is.
1: Men of this age.
0: Well, it started when I had a colonoscopy. Have you ever had one of those?
1: I have not. I have not reached that age, but I'm dreading it.
0: I think that happens around 40, something like that. I don't know, but my doc's like, you know, so anyway, we got into the colonoscopy doctor is the one that's like, you know, you need to come back and see me in a few weeks. So I would just tell this story to remind gentlemen specifically, but everyone.
1: Go get your colonoscopy.
0: You know, who was it that was on NBC on the Today Show? She lost her husband to colon cancer.
1: Right.
0: And, you know, I can't think of, who am I trying to think of?
1: I do know who you mean. I'm blanking on her name as well. But they're saying now colonoscopy should start even younger.
0: Yeah.
1: Because colon cancer is hitting all of these younger generations
0: it
1: now.
0: Is.
1: It's crazy. It seems like it's...
0: And colonoscopies, just so you start hearing that word and you're like, what? I got to do what? It's not... It really is not a big deal. I mean, from the standpoint of when you go to get it, they give you a prep. You have to... you have to drink this stuff, which it's okay.
1: That's probably the worst part is the
0: prep.
1: Yeah,
0: it flushes you out, basically, is all it does. It flushes you, and it's not that big of a deal. And then you go in, they do put you to sleep for the colonoscopy. So you're out, you know, you go, and you wake up, and you're done. And you're like, everything's good.
1: Who picks that job? Who's the doctor that says, I want to do colonoscopy?
0: Well, I've got a really good doc. Dr. Gertner, shout out to you. He's one of the, he wants to do stand-up comedy, I think, when he's not, you know, in your nether region. One stop.
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0: 93.1 WPOC, the great Toby Keith. And not to keep belaboring the whole cancer thing, but we lost Toby with cancer. And, you know, I was talking about having to get something banded. And then we found out we've got some family members who have that situation. And so, you know, I would just say one more time. I just want to say one more time. I know it's early in the morning, and this is probably not what you want to think about. But, you know, there's so many buddies of mine who never go to the doctor. They're just like, oh, I'm fine.
1: What is with men? They're terrified to go to the doctor.
0: Because in your 30s, you're like, you're invincible. And in your 40s, you're like, I'm still invincible. And then you're just like, I don't need to go to the doctor. And then you put things off. I have so many buddies I've talked to about this.
1: Right. And the longer you put it off, the worse it's
0: I'm like, dude, just go get a physical every year. You know what I mean?
1: Yeah.
0: Like, so many people don't even do that. And a lot of it sometimes is because of medical insurance and having coverage and yada, yada, yada. But it's so important.
1: So important, especially these days. We're hearing so many cases of colon cancer younger and younger. It's just crazy.
0: It was Katie Couric I was trying to think of a few minutes ago. Her husband passed because of colon cancer. And whether it's, you know, the junk that we're eating or whatever it is.
1: I think it has to be. I mean, that's like the biggest change that I've heard about is all of this processed food. It must be causing something.
0: All right. I promise that's all we're going to talk about your colon today.
1: No more cancer talk.
0: Yeah, enough of that. But you know what? If you're married or you're with someone, make them go get a doctor, a physical. You know what I mean? And 'cause it seems like women are so good at it. You know, but guys, we're just like, we don't need a doctor. Come on, we'll be fine, right? Let's check on traffic at 5:36.
2: Head over to Anne Arundel County. We're northbound on Route 3 Crane Highway after St. Stephen's Church Road before Route 175. Emergency road work blocks the left lane. Business Route 3 Crane Highway North still closed both ways between Virginia Avenue and 6th Avenue because of the closure of a nearby office building. Southbound Route 2 after 6th Avenue before Georgia Avenue. Only the left lane is getting by the ongoing utility work there. That's your traffic up to the minute.
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0: 93.1 WPOC. There's Luke Combs. Good morning. 5:51 Thursday, July 30th. I cannot believe, Carrie, that we're already at the end of July.
1: I know.
0: It's this summer.
1: Saturday, August starts, and then it's already time to think about back to school.
0: Oh, it's already. Yeah, we're there. It's crazy how fast summer goes by. So if you're just waking up with us, you're just turning us on, what is going on? It's Michael J. and Candace. However, Candace is going to be on vacation.

0: for like the next 7 mornings.
1: She's cruising around.
0: Yeah, she's going on a cruise to the Bahamas, or actually the Virgin Islands.
1: Yeah, St. Martin, St. Thomas.
0: Oh,
1: Bahamas. Sounds fabulous.
0: Yeah, it does. It sounds like we should have gone with her.
1: Right.
0: But so she's cruising. And so in the past, whenever Candace has not been here, we've had a number of different fill-ins. But here is the way it's going to be moving forward. We have Mallory from Mallory Safaste from WMAR TV2, who we love. And now we have Carrie. And are we going to use your last name?
1: Sure. I go by Carrie Pierce.
0: Okay. Carrie Pierce. I mean, I just call you Carrie.
1: You but can call me Carrie.
0: We're just getting to know each other. Here's a little interesting fun fact. Carrie, who I was joking when Candace said, yeah, Carrie's going to be my replacement when I'm not here. And I said, great, Carrie Underwood. And she's like, Carrie Pierce. And so when you walked in, the first thing I saw was your wedding ring. Right. And the only reason it occurred to me is because Carrie Underwood has just put a post up on Instagram recently of her nails. And she was obviously wearing her wedding ring. And you guys have the exact same setting.
1: What can I say? The Carries have good taste.
0: What is that? Is that called a particular thing?
1: It's like, called a halo. It's a halo ring. Yeah. So my husband, he made a good choice, I think.
0: Yeah, he did. It's beautiful. If you don't know what we're talking about, you can take a look at Carrie Underwood's Instagram, and you'll know exactly what Carrie Pierce has got on her ring finger. It's pretty. Your husband has definitely good taste. No doubt about it. Hey, we do the roll call every morning, and I wanted to make sure you know how to get a hold of us. 77962. Start with hey or hi. If you want to text, you can also call 800-321-3693. We would love to hear from you. And if you want to say hello to Carrie.
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1: Roll call.
0: Here's your chance.
2: Roll call.
0: Yep, it's Donut Thursday and the last day of work till August 17th for Sonia the Dina chick, who is Florida bound. So
1: fabulous. Have fun in Florida.
0: Yeah, if you want to jump in here with the text, they move pretty quick. So we got Lisa from Whitehall.
1: Yes, and somebody wants to say hi, Miss Lindy Sable, second grade.
0: Oh, that's so sweet. Yeah, hello. Oh, that's Crandall. Happy weekend, everyone, and countdown to the crowning of the Hoff. Well, that is on Monday. I'm going to be inducted into the Hall of Fame in Nashville. Since we have a new family member, what is her walk-on song? Bruce and Pike.
1: I need a walk-on song.
0: You do. I think it's a no-brainer. I think your walk-up is going to be Carrie On from Kenny Chesney.
1: I love it.
0: I think that's it. We got to put that one together. New topic. What's the most romantic place to go within 100 miles of Baltimore looking for something fun to do this week? If you had to pick right now, Carrie, the most romantic place. I know what Candace would say.
1: What?
0: She has a hotel on Kent Island that she goes down to that she loves.
1: That's fabulous.
0: She loves getting into the water.
1: Have you been to... And St. Michael's, what is the name of that?
0: Oh, yeah.
1: Gorgeous hotel.
0: Yes. St. Michael's is romantic. Yeah, the inn. Check. We'll find it. But listen, if that was Diesel, I believe, check anything in St. Michael's. That is one of the most romantic spots in the state, no doubt. Hey, good morning, Michael J. It's Kenny from Union Bridge. Just wanted to get on the roll call. Welcome to your new addition to the WPOC family. You have a great day today, too, Kenny. And there you go. If you want to give...
1: Jennifer is saying hello from Parkville. Hi, Jennifer. Thanks for checking in. She's heading to the gym this morning. Good for you.
0: Get your sweat on with us. Thank you very much for listening, Jennifer.
3: 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Or, well, by the fun. Got a bunch of both going on right now.
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7: Getting through town right now, a little bit slow on 895 southbound from Boston Street and O'Donnell Street into and through the Harbor Tunnel, Fort McHenry Tunnel. Getting there and getting through it is still looking pretty good. Around the Beltway, 695, delay-free and incident-free. Anne Arundel County, Route 3, Crane Highway northbound. There's emergency roadwork blocking the left lane before you get to Route 175. Business Route 3, Crane Highway north and southbound between Virginia Avenue and 6th Avenue, still closed because of the closure of the nearby office building. That's your traffic. Up to the minutes.
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0: 93.1 WPOC, Michael, Jay, and Candace in the morning. Carrie is here, and the brief is on the way. Carrie, what are you working on?
1: Well, guys, if you're going to be out on the bay this weekend, you are going to want to hear this. Why doctors say you might not want to be taking a dip in the Chesapeake Bay or its tributaries.
0: All right, we'll find out all about it after Ella and Morgan.

0: 93.1 WPOC, the second biggest country hit this week because, well, Morgan's got the even bigger one by himself at number one with Don't We. But there it is, Ella and Morgan together. I can't love you anymore. 606.
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0: And in for Candace Carey has got your brief.
2: Good morning, guys. An update on the Empire Towers building in Glen Burnie that was evacuated and declared unsafe just a few weeks ago. You guys probably remember that. Authorities say cars trapped in that building will not be safe to remove for the next 90 days.
0: Wow.
2: But
0: wow,
2: that's even just an estimate. They have no timeline on when people can safely retrieve their vehicles. Mm. About 100 people were evacuated from that building due to unpermitted construction work. So there are now concerns that it could collapse. And if you're heading out on the bay this weekend, listen up. Flesh-eating bacteria cases are on the rise in the Chesapeake Bay and its tributaries. Authorities say 72 people have been treated for this fast-spreading tissue infection. The bacteria is called Vibrio, and it thrives in warmer water, 60 degrees and up. So this is peak time, guys. And the bacteria can get in your skin through just a small cut or by eating improperly cooked shellfish or raw oysters. Oh. Yeah, so be careful before you're doing any shooters this weekend. And if you are a Chick-fil-A customer, right, Chick-fil-A is warning everybody to reset their passwords if you're ordering online through their account. Apparently, hackers gained access to certain loyalty accounts and exposed personal information and account details. So even if you haven't gotten an alert from Chick-fil-A, they say it's a good time to check in and maybe change your password.
0: Wow. I wonder if it's like, you know, within the fast food industry, if they're trying to bust into each other.
2: Right.
0: You know what I mean?
2: I know it's a Chick-fil-A competitor who's done this. Maybe.
0: Somebody is angry with that cow. I don't know. All right. That's your brief.
2: I'm Carrie, and that's your brief.
3: 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Inner loop and outer loop. No delays, no accidents or incidents to slow you down unexpectedly. It's a bit slow on 895 southbound as you approach and head into the southbound Harbor Tunnel. Pretty good still at the Fort McHenry, both ways north and southbound. From points north, 795 delay free. Reisterstown down to the interchange with 695, 83 Harrisburg Expressway and the JFX. From points north all the way downtown, no delays, no incidents to slow you down. That's your traffic up to the minute.
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1: No filter. Well, between their brains and mouths, just a steady stream of fun all morning long. Michael J. and Candace in the morning on 93.1 WPOC.

Michael J. and Candace. Temporarily, Michael J. and Carrie this morning. With the Music City Minute coming up after Jason Aldean. We've got American Idol news involving Luke Bryan. Find out more about all that in 3 minutes.

0: 93.1 WPOC. Good morning, 6:17. Michael J. and Candace in the morning. Carrie is our guest fill-in this morning. Carrie, it is a pleasure to have you here.
1: Pleasure to be here.
0: A Baltimore girl now. I know you're originally from Atlanta, but we're calling you Baltimore now.
1: You've
0: been here longer than you ever lived in Georgia, so it's a Baltimore thing. When you came here, though, when you think back and you were a student at University of Maryland, was there anything that stuck out in your mind that was different from what
1: It was freezing. It was snowing in March, and I thought that was crazy. But yeah, my mom tried to send me to college with snow pants, and I was like, absolutely not.
2: 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What's happening in country music is happening in Michael J's Music City Minute. 93.1 WPOC.
0: Well, here in the Great White North, I guess, we have got some news on American Idol. Auditions are set to begin. It was announced that they will start for the new season coming up on August 25th. The question a lot of people are asking is, will Luke Bryan return? Because there's been no confirmation so far. The truth is, looks like Luke, Carrie, and Lionel are returning despite Lionel Richie's recent health issues. If you hadn't heard about that, Lionel, who was a member of the Commodores back in the day and it really is a music legend, he has been touring with Earth, Wind, and Fire, and in the middle of his show, he's had some issues with dizziness and had to sit down and, you know, take a break. So hopefully everything's okay with him. Maybe he was just dehydrated. But either way, it looks like they're all going to be back, fingers crossed. If Luke does return, he will have judged more seasons on American Idol than Simon Cowell.
1: Wow.
0: So that's pretty wild, right?
1: Yeah.
0: Hey, Kenny Chesney's new album, Silver Sands Marina, won't be yours until September 25th. But you don't have to wait that long for the next single from the album. Now, we've been playing your walk-up song, which we're going to use, Carry On. That's the first hit from the album. But tomorrow, Kenny is dropping another new song called Burn My Boat.
1: Burn My Boat.
0: Yeah, I don't know that he'd want to do that.
1: That sounds terrible.
0: We'll find out tomorrow. The song was written by Casey Beathard, Tucker Beathard, and Ryan Tindall, if those names mean anything to you. We'll have it for you on a New Country Friday tomorrow, promise. That is your Music City Minute.
3: On I-95 southbound, as you leave the Fort McHenry Tunnel, just a brief slowdown there before you get to Key Highway. 895 is looking pretty good as you head through the Harbor Tunnel, both north and southbound. Around 695, the Beltway should find everything open, inner loop and outer loop, no delays. 795 from Reisterstown down to 695, delay-free. I-70 east and westbound from Route 32 and the interchange at 695 at speed. South of town, a little bit of volume on the Baltimore-Washington Parkway southbound, approaching and passing Route 175. That's your traffic up to the minute.
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0: it's 93.1 WPOC. Michael J. and Candace in the morning. Carrie is here in for Candace. We're getting to know Carrie. University of Maryland. You were the news producer.
1: I worked at Fox 45 as a news producer for a long time and then ran a smaller investigative team.
0: All right.
1: And now I'm Candace called me up, said, hey, I need a vacation.
0: I love it.
1: And now I'm here.
0: Yeah. And you've got a whole background in this. So this is like a glove that fits for you.
1: It's working. It's fun. I love this.
0: Well, it's great meeting you. You're married. You've got two kids.
1: Two daughters.
0: Okay.
1: Yep. A 10-year-old and an 8-year-old and a pet pig and a pet English bulldog.
0: Wow. You're really into animals.
1: I love animals.
0: Your pig is... I've never said this to a woman before, but your pig is really cute.
1: She's adorable. She's a little bit of a diva. She's a house pig, which people think is crazy.
0: But... So is she a pot-bellied pig?
1: She is a pot-bellied pig. Okay. Yes. So she started at like 20 pounds when we adopted her.
0: Uh-huh.
1: I think she'll probably top out at 100, but who knows?
0: Wow. So you have a 100-pound pig that lives in the house.
1: Yeah. She snuggles, sleeps in a dog bed.
0: That's amazing. And pigs are really brilliant, right? They're as smart as dogs.
1: She's incredibly smart. I mean, too smart for her own good. She can open cabinets.
0: What's her name?
1: Her name is Lupe.
0: And does Lupe do any tricks or does she have any skills that you can brag about?
1: She doesn't do a lot of tricks, but she's entirely food motivated. So
0: right.
1: She is very good at, you know, those talking buttons that you can use to train dogs.
0: Oh, yeah.
1: They push the button to go outside. Or she picked that up in one day and one of our buttons said, I'm hungry. And she pushed it so many times. Because she was getting rewarded with a treat that I had to take it up off the floor. So,
0: oh wow,
1: she's a pretty smart girl.
0: That's crazy.
1: Yeah.
0: And do you take her for a walk around the neighborhood?
1: She mostly wanders around in the backyard. She's not big on the harness. She doesn't like having her harness or her leash on. She doesn't want that. But she loves going around the backyard. She sneaks over to the neighbor's house constantly to eat the bird seed out of the bird house.
0: Look at that. She knows how to sneak.
1: She's naughty. But.
0: And knowing Candace as well as we do, she's all into bejeweling things. Lupe is a girl pig.
1: Lupe
0: right?
1: is a girl. She does currently have pink toes. My daughter's painted her hooves pink.
0: Oh my gosh!
1: With a safe, non-toxic nail polish.
0: That's the funniest thing.
1: We used a spatula covered in peanut butter to distract her, and then painted her toes pink.
0: Well, we're getting to know Carrie, who's filling in for Candace, a whole lot better this morning. Being that you're married with a family. Maybe you know the answer to this. I don't know. I want to pose this question. What do men do more often than women? There's a survey of over 100 Americans, according to data, and we have the answer. There are three things that men do more often than women. If you can guess any of them, hey, we'll give you a high five. All right. We'll give you the answer, too, coming up. But what do you think? 800-321-3690.

0: So what do men do more often than women? Quick question this morning. In for Candace Carey, do you have any guesses
1: at all?
0: I feel
1: like this topic could get me into trouble here, but I'm going to guess men do more yard work or maybe more grilling.
0: You're sniffing up the correct tree, but that's not totally the right answer. Hey, hello, you're in the air.
2: Hey, good morning. How are you this morning?
0: Good. So let me ask you, what is it that you think men do more often than women from your experience?
2: Pay for the date.
0: Oh, that's a good guess.
1: Yes.
0: That's not what the Pew research study says, but that's a good one.
2: Oh.
0: Pay for the date.
2: Okay,
0: apparently,
2: thank you.
0: Maybe women pay for more dates than you would imagine. I don't know. I don't.
1: Everybody seems to be splitting the check these days.
0: Yeah.
2: Yeah, well, I'm old. Back in my day, they paid for the date.

0: WPOC, Michael, Jay, and Candace. We've got Carrie in the hot seat this morning, all morning long. Carrie, feeling good so far?
1: Feeling good.
0: All right. It's great having you filling in for Candace. We've got a question. What is it that men do more often than women? So far, I'm not sure anybody's gotten it exactly right.
2: Open the door for the ladies.
0: Open the doors. Yeah, I open the door for everybody, right. Women and men. I just think it's a polite thing to do.
1: Gentlemanly.
0: Yes, open the door. That's not the answer, but thanks for trying. WPOC, what do men do more often than women? Do you have a guess? Let's see.
2: Yes, they golf.
0: You know what? You're definitely on the right path. Here's the deal. According to the data from the Bureau of Labor Statistics, American Time Use Survey, and Pew Research, they say that men spend more time than women on paid leisure and sports activities. Now, I'm trying to think what it is that's paid leisure. Maybe playing golf, like you're saying, right?
1: Yeah. Well, certainly expensive.
2: I like it.
0: Yeah, I think you're right. And they also, believe it or not, they say the thing that more men do than women is watch TV. And is that true in your house?
1: Definitely.
0: And what about you, ma'am, on the telephone line?
2: Yes, absolutely. I mean, a lot of it's SportsCenter, but there's TV on nonstop in the basement.
0: And why do you think it is, ladies, that men watch more TV than women do?
1: There's just always a sport on. It just seems like it doesn't matter what the season is, there's something we have to watch, right?
0: Yeah. But I'm surprised that you're not, I think you should defend, because I hear my wife saying, it's because we're doing all the work around the house and you're sitting on your rear end.
1: Exactly.
0: Is that true?
2: Oh, 100%. You said it, not me.
0: Well, I just knew you're thinking it, so that's what matters. Hey, thanks for listening. I appreciate you. What's your name?
2: Tegan.
0: All right. It was great talking to you, Tegan. Have a great morning. Let's find out what's going on the roads at 651.
3: On your way through town right now on 895 southbound, looking at delays beginning at Boston Street and O'Donnell Street. You slow down into the southbound Harbor Tunnel. 95 is still looking good through the Fort McHenry around the Beltway. No significant delays so far. Just a tap on the brakes on the outer loop as you pass I-70. After that, you're in good shape down to 95. Just a slow exit from the outer loop to go north on I-95 toward the center of town. South of town, 295 BW Parkway is slow from Run of Mills Boulevard down to the NSA. That's your traffic up to the minute.
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0: beautiful Thursday on tap here at 93.1 WPOC. Sunshine, temps in the mid-80s. Michael J. and Candace Carey, you've got the brief coming up in 3 minutes.
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0: 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You found us. Michael J. and Candace in the morning. Carrie in for the brief.
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2: All right, as many as four tornadoes touched down in Maryland Tuesday, two in Anne Arundel County. The National Weather Service confirmed that an EF1 tornado touched down in the Lakeshore community of Pasadena with winds of 100 miles per hour. Another tornado confirmed in Cape St. Clair. Maryland homeowners are being warned about contractors offering free roof inspections following those severe storms. The agency says some contractors may engage in insurance fraud, vandalism claims, and delays in legitimate repairs. Before accepting a free roof inspection, the agency says you should understand what your insurance policy covers. And if you're heading out to the Bay this weekend, listen up. Flesh-eating bacteria cases are on the rise in the Chesapeake Bay and its tributaries. Authorities say 72 people have been treated for a fast-spreading tissue infection. The bacteria is called Vibrio, and it thrives in warm water, 60 degrees and up. So it's peak time right now.
0: All right.
2: It can get in through you just like a small cut on your skin, but also by eating improperly cooked shellfish or raw oysters. So be careful, guys.
0: Hey, it's 7:30 this morning. If you know anything about oysters, you can check in with us. We do have some experts who are going to tell us what to know.
2: Yeah. And happy birthday, Baltimore. The city turns 297 today. Baltimore was officially established on July 30th, 1729. The annual Baltimore Birthday Bash will take place tomorrow at the Baltimore War Memorial.
0: Wow.
2: I'm Carrie, and that's your brief.
3: And we're starting to see some volume building on 695 on the outer loop of the Beltway. You'll slow off and on under speed from Harford Road around to Providence Road with a couple of breaks there in between, but the volume certainly is building there. Down the west side, we're still looking good as you head southbound on 695 from 795 all the way down to the southern interchange with I-95. Into the tunnels, it's slow on 895 approaching the Harbor Tunnel. 95 still looks good into the Fort McHenry Tunnel, both north and southbound. That's your traffic up to the minute.
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93.1 WPOC, Michael J. and Candace in the morning. We've got Michael J.'s Music City Minute. And the very latest on who will be judging on American Idol. We'll find out after Kane Brown.

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1: Michael J's Music City Minute. In 60 seconds, you gon' know like you on Music Row.
0: Yeah, lots of excitement around American Idol this morning. Luke Bryan and Carrie Underwood are returning, we're being told. Because there was, I guess, some people wondering, well, are they coming back? And they had not announced it. But Luke and Carrie returning to American Idol for season 25. Oh, wait a second. Now, I'm just getting another update. They're saying not so fast. They have not confirmed it.
2: Oh.
0: Well, I got one source saying that they are, one saying they're not. You think they're just trying to get people to watch?
2: Exactly.
0: Yeah, but Luke Bryan and Lionel have been on the show for the longest time, potentially leading to a decision on their continuation. And they say if Luke sticks around for one more season, he'll have been there longer than the, what was that guy's name? Simon Cowell.
2: Yeah. Brutal.
0: Longer than Simon. So anyway, now Keith Urban is in the news. Not overly concerned, he says, about Nicole Kidman's new relationship. In fact, now that Nicole is supposedly dating an equity investor, Michael Rheinstein, they've been spotted in Italy together. Keith says he's actually happy because he's been cautious not to get in the way. And he says he doesn't know what to say.
2: Okay.
0: And he says once it's out that she's got a new relationship and they can move on, then he's like, you know,
2: he doesn't have to keep it secret anymore.
0: Right. And he says best of luck to Nicole. So, you know, hopefully nice. Sounds like they're working it out. When you have kids involved, you certainly have to be mindful of all of that. Hey, let's check on the roads this morning and see what you're running into here at 93.1 WPOC.
3: It's starting to get a bit slower now on the outer loop of 695 from Perring Parkway over to Providence Road. Not a major backup, but under speed in a couple of stretches there. Then on the outer loop heading southbound on 695, under speed as well from I-70 down toward Route 40. Into the tunnels, 895. Delays begin now near Boston Street and O'Donnell Street into and through the southbound Harbor Tunnel. 95 is just a bit slow in the southbound Fort McHenry Tunnel. 295 southbound BW Parkway. Look for a volume delay now beginning at Arundel Mills Boulevard down toward the NSA. That's your traffic up to the minute.
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1: 93.1 WPOC, Michael, Jay, and Candace in the morning at 7:35. We've got an expert here, Will from Mother Shuckers on the line.
2: Hey, how's it going, Michael?
1: Say hello to Carrie. She's here for Candace today.
3: Hi, Will. Thanks so much for your help on this.
2: Hey, absolutely. How you doing today, Carrie?
1: You are the oyster man. And your wife, Amy, you're the oyster king and queen of Maryland. Because everywhere I go, you know, Mother Shuckers, you always have the best oysters. So when Carrie came in and had this story this morning, I thought we got to ask you about it. So Carrie, what do you know? It's a flesh-eating bacteria.
3: Yeah, it's called Vibrio, and they say that it thrives in warm water, but it also feasts on crabs and raw oysters. I'm assuming you can avoid it if you properly cook shellfish, but what about raw oysters?
1: Yeah, so Will, you've got to know something about this.
2: Yeah, so Vibrio is not new. It's been around for hundreds of years. It's not very common, and it is found in warm water oysters, such as near the Gulf Coast, east of Florida. But as you move north, as the waters get colder, your oyster's safe.
1: Okay.
2: And as long as the oyster's kept cold and kept at the right temperatures, and whoever's shucking them for you, if they're certified, they can tell a good oyster from a bad oyster.
1: So, Will, let me ask you this. This brings up all the questions. Carrie is telling me this Vibrio kind of spreads in water of 60 degrees or warmer. And the problem is showing up in the bay. 73 cases of it so far from the Chesapeake Bay. So let me ask you, because when I was a kid growing up in Baltimore, I always heard that you only eat oysters in our months. So you got September, October, November, December, January, February, March, April, and then time you hit May, June, July, August, you don't have an R in the month. And I was always told that's when you don't eat oysters. But has that changed? Does that have something to do with it?
2: So it does, because of the warm waters, the Vibrio is more commonly found. However, that saying of only eating oysters in the R months is because back in the day, before they had refrigerated trucks, they couldn't keep the oysters at the proper temperature.
1: God.
2: So when your watermen would bring them over to the western shore, the oysters were going bad. They dry out, they get bad, and then that's where you will get your sickness. Nowadays, we keep them cold, and the main thing about oysters in the months without R is now we farm raise them.
1: Now you what?
2: They're farm raised.
1: Okay.
2: So if you're getting a farm raised oyster in those months, or if you're getting any oyster pushed north of even us, Canada, Prince Edward Island, you're more than safe.
1: Well, if anybody knows oysters, it's Will and Amy with Mother Shuckers. There's an addiction that I have for your oysters, I have to confess.
2: Well, thank you, Michael. Thank you very much.
1: All right, well, keep shucking those oysters because they are good. However, this is what we've learned. So I looked up the temp. Current surface temp of the bay, 80 degrees.
3: That is like a sauna. That's
1: yeah,
3: a bathtub right
1: that
3: there.
1: Is. So that particularly can cause some problems, I guess. But as Will was saying, he gets oysters from, you know, cold waters, I guess, north of here. You know, the temperatures obviously drop as you go north. I know the ocean's not 80 degrees.
3: Right.
1: It's probably pushing 70, though, close to the beach. Yeah. And I'm sure as you get out into different waters, obviously a lot of different temps. So that's part of the situation.
3: Yeah, keep those oysters on ice. It can help destroy the bacteria. Not totally, but it definitely
1: right.
3: will.
1: Well, you know, it's like with restaurants, because you've got the safe zone for foods. It either needs to be refrigerated cold or cooked hot.
3: Right.
1: Anything in between's the danger zone. So we're learning a lot this morning about it here. But if you're going to be swimming in the bay, you want to be careful as well with this flesh-eating bacteria
3: in
1: the news.
3: Yeah, just a small cut.
1: All right, be careful.

0: 93.1 WPOC 747, Michael J. and Candace with Carrie filling in today. And Carrie is an official member of our family now.
1: Thank you.
0: So whenever Candace isn't here, either Mallory Sapaste from Channel 2 or you're going to be here as well, Carrie. So
1: looking forward to it.
0: We love having you. So we were talking about the Orioles yesterday because 2 games ago, we lost 14-0. And right. Then yesterday, we were just talking about this yesterday, Candace and I. We were asking, are we buyers or sellers with the trade deadline coming up? And everybody here said, sell, sell, sell. And
1: I said, think buy.
0: I said, you got to be careful because you never know what was going to happen in game 3 against the Tigers. If you didn't hear about it, it was amazing. We played sloppy again. We had like 3 errors and we were losing 7-0 up until the 7th inning. And then the Orioles came alive and they ended up winning in 12 innings, 10-9. So we ended up winning the series against the Tigers 2-1. So long story short, we're still in this mess where we're a few games below 500. You know, can the Orioles make a run for the playoffs? Who knows? But they've got to make a decision again, whether buy to sell. And you say?
1: I think buy.
0: Okay. You think we should hang in and keep fighting?
1: I think so, yeah.
0: That's the Baltimore spirit. It really is. I don't know. Who knows? We've had a tough time the last several years. All I know is ChatGPT predicts the Orioles are going to win the World Series within the next couple of years.
1: Okay.
0: And I like to think positive. It sounds like maybe old ChatGPT
1: is. Let's just put that out there in the universe.
0: Yes. I say you're absolutely right. It's 7:49. We've got your traffic.
2: On 895 southbound, getting very slow into the Harbor Tunnel, beginning right around the exit for Lombard Street. 95 southbound is slow in the Fort McHenry Tunnel, but getting there is not too bad right now. Southbound 95 also slow approaching Key Highway, and then from 395 over toward Caton Avenue. Beltway outer loop delays begin just after the Northeast Interchange with 95 most of the way around to Providence Road, and then down the west side from 795 down to Route 40, eastbound 70, delays 40-29. That's your traffic up to the minute.

0: When teenager Joy Morgan discovered the religious group Israel United in Christ, she believed she'd found the truth. 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

0: Just looking at the calendar, at least in Anne Arundel County, back to school 3 weeks from this coming Monday. How about that? It's Michael J. and Candace in the morning. Carrie is filling in, and you've got the brief coming up in three minutes.
1: We've got a lot of people dealing with storm damage after four tornadoes touched down in Maryland. What you need to know before you get one of those free roof inspections. Coming up in the brief.
0: In 3 minutes.

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1: I knew it.
0: 93.1 WPOC. It's 8:06 with Michael, Jay, and Candace. Carrie is in for Candace.
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3: All right, we've got a lot of people dealing with storm damage and power outages after four tornadoes touched down in Maryland Tuesday, two of them in Anne Arundel County. The National Weather Service confirmed an EF1 tornado touchdown in the Lakeshore community of Pasadena with winds of 100 miles per hour.
0: Wow.
3: Another tornado confirmed in Cape St. Clair.
0: Uh-huh.
3: And now Maryland homeowners are being warned about contractors offering free roof inspections following those storms. You know, they come knock on your door.
0: Right.
3: So apparently the agency says some contractors may engage in insurance fraud, vandalism claims, and delays in legitimate repairs. So before you let them go do this free roof inspection, make sure you actually know what your insurance policy covers.
0: Right.
3: And you can always go online and file a claim with the Maryland Homeowners Agency. And if you're heading out to the bay this weekend, guys, there is a flesh-eating bacteria on the rise in the bay and its tributaries. Authorities say 72 people have been treated for this disease. It's a fast-spreading tissue infection called Vibrio.
0: Okay.
3: It thrives in warmer water, 60 degrees and up. And as we talked about earlier, the bay is at like 80 degrees right
0: now.
3: So this is really a peak time for it. The bacteria can get in through just a small cut. It can cause sepsis and even lead to amputation.
0: Oh, my gosh.
3: But you can also get it by eating improperly cooked shellfish and raw oysters.
0: You know, one thing I was wondering about, because the Chesapeake Bay is brackish. There's fresh water coming in from the top of it, and then it mixes with the ocean water coming in from the south of it. I wonder if there's less of this bacteria in the ocean with all the salt. So
3: seems like it.
0: Yeah.
3: Colder water is better.
0: Yes.
3: Is what I'm
0: right.
3: taking away from this.
0: Got
3: so
0: it.
3: Keep your oysters cold if you're going to eat them. All right. I'm Carrie, and that's your brief.
0: Time to check on traffic at 8:08.
4: Around the Beltway, 695 outer loop delays begin near Bel Air Road now, most of the way around to York Road and off and on to Charles Street after that. Then on the outer loop, expect to find a delay beginning just before the exit for 795, and that takes you down to Route 40. And it's going to be slow after that from Wilkins Avenue down to the Southern Interchange with 695. Interloop is getting slow now from Reisterstown Road to the JFX. 895 still in delay southbound from Lombard Street into the Harvard Tunnel. That's your traffic up to the minute.
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One WPOC. We told you in the Music City Minute yesterday, Megan Maroney got ill in the middle of her show. Had to cancel. We hear she's getting better, but that's never good news. We do have some good news, though, with today's Music City Minute. After Megan Maroney sings, stay close.

0: all-time country favorites on a throwback Thursday. There's Trisha Yearwood here on 93.1 WPOC. Michael J. and Candace in the morning. Carrie in for Candace. Have you ever had a song stuck in your head? They call it an earworm.
1: Yes. You know, now it's going to be Trisha Yearwood, X's and O's.
0: Yeah, that's a great song.
1: It's a good one.
0: Well, did you know there's a reason? A song that's stuck in your head is called an involuntary musical imagination. The brain sometimes repeats familiar patterns automatically. What it means is, if a song won't leave your mind, you're experiencing a very common psychological phenomenon.
1: Okay.
0: So I don't know what we're supposed to do with that, but I guess an earworm is just something that happens normally.
1: Yeah, earworm, that freaks me out. It sounds better to say a song's just stuck in my head.
0: Yeah, like Morgan Wallen, if he's stuck in your head.
1: There you go.
0: Yeah. We're going to get to the hot seat, your chance to win dinner in Howard County.

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So Restaurant Week is underway in Howard County, and we've got a $50 certificate for the White Oak Tavern, plus a round of golf at Waverly Woods Golf Club. You could win it all if you're the ninth caller now. You're at 800-321-3693. You're going to face Carrie and the hot seat right after Neil and...

0: Grace's fortune.
1: Yeah, what did they have?
2: Yeah. It was Chinese food.
1: Oh.
2: And like one of the actual restaurants that you go to. Yeah.
1: Wow. And so they're gone, huh? It's amazing.
2: I've been gone, yeah. Yes.
1: The restaurant business is so competitive. And if you start thinking about it, you can probably name 15 restaurants that you loved, but for whatever reason, they're not around any longer. Well, we've got a restaurant that is around, and you're going to love the White Oak Tavern, Amelia. So you get dinner, you can play golf at Waverly Woods Golf Club, and get ready for 2 weeks of special menus, local favorites, craft beverages, delicious reasons to explore Howard County. I hope you enjoy it. You know, each year, Howard County showcases culinary excellence. They've got special menus and dining experiences, and it is a great time to go visit and go to a new restaurant that you've not been to
0: try
1: before.
0: Something new.
1: Amelia, what is your favorite kind of food? Like, what do you crave?
2: Oh man, I'm probably gonna go with Mexican.
1: Yeah, I can get that. I can definitely get the Mexican.
0: Tacos
1: just,
0: and spicy marg.
1: Yeah, bring on the margaritas, baby.
2: Andale. Absolutely.
1: Hey, so
2: absolutely.
1: Listen, congratulations. We're gonna get all that information off the air, but thank you to Howard County during Restaurant and Craft Beverage Week. Visit Howard County, WPOC.

0: Getting ready for what this would be day two of our Baltimore Ravens in their training camp.
1: Right.
0: And Matt Ibuka is back. A lot of people are excited about him. And I don't know how much you know about football, Carrie, but it's all good.
1: I'm a Ravens fan, but I'm not going to pretend like I can.
0: Well, we're not sports talk radio.
1: Okay.
0: We're just fans of our team. And I'm excited that, you know, it's because here's the thing. We've been struggling on the baseball side. So now we got football kind of coming.
1: Yeah.
0: You know, and there are a lot of folks who are headed to the training camp to watch what goes on today. Because basically all the NFL teams had an allotment of tickets that they gave out for free to people who applied when they put these things up about a month ago. And there are a lot of excited fans who are just, you know, ready to go and kind of watch what's going on around the castle.
1: See how it's looking out there.
0: Exactly. Yeah. So I know my son, who is a super fan, he's taking his fiance and they're going to be there today. He's like, it's very cool. We're going to get to stand around the players.
1: Now, is she a Ravens fan?
0: I think they're both like you would say, just a Ravens fan. You know what
1: okay.
0: I mean? Well, I mean, Zach is, okay, I'll put things in perspective. From the time he was a teenager, just insanely huge football Ravens fan, to the point when the Ravens lost to the Steelers, and it was like some, I think maybe it was the finals. I don't know which playoff it was, and I should remember, but it was years ago. But we lost to the Steelers, and it was a heartbreaking loss. My whole family, we're all watching the game, and we were bummed, obviously.
1: Right.
0: We're like, you know, not happy. But Zach got up, opened, it was freezing cold with snow outside, because it was like, I think it was the AFL, I don't know what the game was. Anyway, he throws himself in the snow.
1: Oh, no.
0: And it's like, anybody seen Zach? Like 20 minutes later, and he's still laying there. What he was doing.
1: Dramatic reaction.
0: Yeah, he wasn't too happy. He takes it very serious. It was the AFC Championship, yeah. I was just reminded.
1: I got a few of those fans in my family, too.
0: Yeah, so he's diehard. His wife, is, you know, soon-to-be wife, I don't think she's quite, I think she's like, what's wrong with him? You know?
1: At least it's not a house divided.
0: Yeah, no. Oh, well, it is, and I can tell you about that later. I forgot. She does root for the Commanders, her whole family.
1: No.
0: Yeah. Hey, we've got traffic.
2: In the inner loop of the Beltway after the JFX, after 83 South, the accident blocks the right lane delays from Park Heights Avenue. Elsewhere on 695, you'll find it slow on the outer loop from Harford Road most of the way around to Charles Street with just a break here and there. Outer loop is also very slow down from 795 off and on to Route 40. 95 in delays from Lombard Street into and through the southbound Harbor Tunnel. 95 is pretty slow through the southbound Fort McHenry Tunnel, but you pick up the pace after the tunnel. That's your traffic up to the minute.

0: When teenager Joy Morgan discovered the religious group Israel United in Christ, she believed she'd found the truth. Many believe she found a cult. Then she disappeared. 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
1: You know when you get that feeling where you just, I don't want to be here. 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

0: 93.1 WPOC. Michael J. and Candace in the morning. Candace is out of here for 7 days. She's going to be back a week from Monday after taking a cruise. So Carrie is filling in, and Carrie's been here for the whole morning, and she's ready to take over.
1: Yeah, and I did promise Candace that I would give credit where credit is due. We have a big news here. We got a celebrity in our midst,
0: Hall of Famer.
1: Michael will be inducted into the Country Radio Hall of Fame in Nashville next week.
0: Monday night.
1: Very exciting.
0: Yeah, I'm going to Nashville. There's going to be a dinner, a cocktail party. Here's another part of it that it's like, I got to make a speech. It's 6 minutes. It's not like it's the end of the world, but it's 6 minutes is still enough time that you can...
1: Have you written this speech?
0: Yes.
1: Okay.
0: I've written it about 10 times. And you know, every time I write it, I'm like, ugh, I rip it up again and start over. And then I write it again and I'm like, ugh.
1: And I bet you're going to get up there and just speak from the heart in the end. You're not even going to read it.
0: It's on a teleprompter. So I'm a little nervous about that just because we don't work on a teleprompter around here.
1: No.
0: Like, you know, in television, which you did for 15 years at Fox, like Candace. You know, you're used to that. It's just a different thing. So I'm a little anxious about that. I hate talking about myself.
1: You got to support yourself. Got to talk. It's a humble brag. It's a well-deserved brag.
0: Yeah, but I'm not trying to. But so anyway, I'm doing a speech. Here's what the speech is on. It's about how I think they're big screw ups, you know, mistakes that I make end up working out.
1: That's cool. I love that.
0: And it seems like it's a repetitive thing in my life. Like, I'll give you an idea. Like, one of the stories is about Jody Messina. And I love Jody. She was one of the biggest country stars in the 90s, representing the women. And then Shania, she really was like pre-Shania.
1: Right.
0: And then Shania came along and became the big deal. But Jody has been amazing for going on, you know, 30 plus years.
1: Yeah.
0: She's got a new album coming out too, and she's still doing it. Anyway, she's going to be introducing me. And
1: very cool.
0: One of the stories is... I was brand new to this radio station in Detroit, and I was doing Toy Mountain, which we do here, and I was on location, and it was chaos because we did it 24 hours a day for like 3 or 4 days, and there was just a lot going on, and the radio station had set up for these new artists to come and just play for audience who were standing around because we had like a lot of people hanging out with us, and so we go off the air. I'm like, I'm brand new to this radio station and we're off the air and the engineer is calling me through one of these old bag phones that we used to have. And he's trying to talk to me and tell me what to do. I'm trying to figure it out. I'm like stressed out because we're off the air. And Jody Messina walks up to me and I'd never met her. She's like, I'm ready to play. Well, I said, well, we're not ready to listen because we're off the air. And she just stood there and she's like, I said, who are you? And she goes, Jody Messina. She's like, who are you? And I said, Michael J. She's like, well, who the hell is that?
1: I love it.
0: So it's moments like that in my life. And then we've ended up being friends for 30 years.
1: That's great. And now she's going to introduce you.
0: Yeah,
1: that's wonderful. And you're only one of three radio guys.
0: Yeah, there's two other guys besides me who are getting inducted. And when we're in, it'll be 150 people who have been put into the Country Radio Hall of Fame since it started in 1974.
1: Very cool.
0: Yeah.
1: Well, we have asked you guys online to reach out and send your well wishes to Michael. And we got a couple here. Gail says on Facebook, congrats to him. I am so happy that he is getting into that. And I loved him on WPOC too.
0: Gail, I love you back.
1: And then Bobby says, congratulations to him. Well deserved. Always enjoyed hanging out with him and Lori D and seeing you and the gang from 93.1, the number one country radio station.
0: Oh, that is very cool. Thank you very much. I appreciate all that. I really do. And now we can stop talking about me because I'm just, you know. Let's talk about Morgan Wallen, all right? A 93.1.

0: 93.1 WPOC on the way. We've got cash to give away, and we will begin here in about 10 minutes with your chance to win $1,000. Now, I know for a fact from hearing from parents who have been checking in, Michael J. and Candace in the morning, Carrie filling in for Candace. You know, we've heard from people this morning who are back to school, shopping, getting ready to have to spend
1: that time.
0: Well, you got back to school supplies, you've got back to school clothes, you know.
1: Shoes.
0: Ugh.
1: They just keep growing out of shoes.
0: And not to mention all these camps. We just heard from a mom this morning. Amelia was talking about taking her son to soccer camp.
1: All over.
0: How much are you dropping on camps this summer? A lot, right?
1: I don't even want to think about it.
0: I mean, it adds up. So if we can set up $1,000 for you, I think that could go a long way to making the rest of the summer extra fun.
1: Oh, yeah.
0: We're going to do it on the way next. First, we have got to get you updated if you're on the roads.
2: On 695 Inner Loop, very slow still from Reisterstown Road to the JFX, where an earlier accident was moved over to the right shoulder a little while ago. The outer loop is pretty heavy off and on from Harford Road around to Providence Road, and then the outer loop slows again from after Liberty Road down toward Route 40. Getting better into the tunnels, just a minor slowdown approaching the Fort McHenry Tunnel on 95, and it's going to be slow northbound now into the Harbor Tunnel on 895. That's your traffic up to the minute.
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0: 93.1 WPOC. Luke Combs, he has never put out a bad country song. I think everything Luke Combs has ever done. Yeah. His voice is so powerful. It's Michael J. and Candace in the morning. Carrie is filling in. Are you ready for gooder news? Because we've got it. I need some good news. Go ahead.
1: A Laurel woman has cashed in on a $2 million Maryland lottery prize.
0: Wow.
1: I love this story because just listen to this. So the scratch-off ticket was purchased on June 30th at the 7-Eleven on Baltimore Avenue in Laurel.
0: Right.
1: The winner, she wants to remain anonymous. She asked only to be called by the nickname Bookworm. I guess she's an avid reader.
0: All right.
1: And she took a little while to come forward because she had to create a budget, pay off some bills. And right. Now, after many years of working at a local grocery store, she says she can finally retire.
0: Wow.
1: And so she's being very responsible, I guess. But right. She does have one splurge on her mind, and that is a trip to Paris. She says it's been on her bucket list.
0: Oh, wow.
1: So
0: that would be fun.
1: Hopefully she gets to live it up in Paris. And congratulations to her.
0: So, and which game was she playing? She played Diamonds and Gold Scratch.
1: Yeah.
0: Scratch Off.
1: Diamonds and Gold Scratch Off ticket. $2 million.
0: I don't know if you know Roz or not, but Roz works at the Maryland Lottery. She's involved in the office where they pay the money out.
1: Yeah.
0: So she meets everybody that comes in and wins. So she gets to know Bookworm and everybody else.
1: Right.
0: And I've always said to her, I'm like, man, I try these scratchers and I've never won a big prize. She's like, yeah, because you can't scratch a $2 scratcher or whatever. And you're not going to win. But you got to pay the, you know, like a little bit bigger scratchers.
1: Yeah.
0: I don't know. Was it a $10 or a $20? I'll have to look it up.
1: I'm not sure. But she definitely won big.
0: $2 million.
1: Yeah. Now, if you won $2 million, let's say you did hit it big, would you remain anonymous?
0: Are you kidding me? I'd be on the radio going, I won! And then I'd have to figure out how not to blow it all, like
1: right.
0: In a week. Oh, my gosh. But congratulations, Bookworm. That is incredible.
2: Hang up that red dress. Let down your hair.

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0: 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We do something called our iHeart Country House Party, Carrie.
1: Sounds great.
0: 7 o'clock Saturday night. We have a country star in. We have a little party. We get you ready for the weekend. And this week, Cole, who's been working on new country, is going to be on 7 p.m. on the iHeart Country House Party. So don't miss that. All right, Michael J. and Candace in the morning. Carrie's taking care of business, and we've got your traffic.
2: On 95 northbound at Route 32, it was an accident creating a delay, unexpectedly heading north on 95, approaching the exit for Route 32, exit 38. Southbound 95 there, everything is open on the inner loop of 695. The accident activity.

just after the exit from the JFX was moved to the right shoulder quite some time ago. Still very slow, though, from Reisterstown Road. On 695 Outer Loop, you're going to be in a delay from after Liberty Road most of the way down to Route 40. That's your traffic up to the minute.

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16: From the Fox 45 Weather Authority team, I'm meteorologist Justin Chambers. Not a bad start to your Thursday morning with temperatures in the 60s. And toward the afternoon, we'll be a little bit warmer. Mix of clouds and sun and highs in the mid to upper 80s. Tracking our next weather maker, we'll see some showers late Saturday into Sunday. Download the Fox 45 mobile weather app and get push alerts sent to your phone at foxbaltimore.com.
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0: for Baltimore and surrounding areas. Mostly sunny skies for the start and nice temperatures throughout the day. Clouds will move in into the afternoon hours and a mix of sun and clouds, taking us to a high of 83 degrees.
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Megan Maroney on 93.1 WPOC. She had to cancel Tuesday night's show in Denver three songs in. She felt extremely ill, could not continue. She does plan to reschedule that concert.

Beautiful day around Baltimore. Some sun, some clouds, mid-80s this afternoon. We'll take it. Here's Randy Houser, How Country Feels on 93.1 WPOC.

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0: 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It's Stella Lefty on 93.1 WPOC.
1: 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Here's my song, Boston. On a

0: guys, it's I Heart Country on The Verge artist Stella Lefty. And that was my song, Boston.
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0: Elvis on 93.1 WPOC. This is Lisa Berrigan. That song, Ain't a Bad Life, by Thomas Rhett and Jordan Davis, that you hear on WPOC, is actually playing a key role on Netflix. If you've been watching season 2 of Ransom Canyon, keep an eye out for episode 7. Thomas Rhett and Jordan Davis both make cameo appearances as themselves. They perform that song, Ain't a Bad Life, at a music festival. Now, it's not just a quick cameo either. The performance is actually woven into the storyline, and the show's creator says both guys very excited to be a part of it, and they totally fit the small town feel of the series perfectly.
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11: Weather for Baltimore and surrounding areas. Mostly sunny skies for the start and nice temperatures throughout the day. Clouds will move in into the afternoon hours and a mix of sun and clouds, taking us to a high of 83 degrees.
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0: And more and more $1,000 winners all the time, like Brian.
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She

0: Michael J. and Candace in the morning. 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

0: Lauren, Elena, and Chase Matthew on 93.1 WPOC, All My Exes. Earlier in the set, played you Megan Maroney. Megan had to cancel her concert in Denver a couple of nights ago, and it was just three songs in, you could tell she was absolutely heartbroken. Instead of having someone else make the announcement that the show was canceled, she walked back on stage herself, through tears, told the crowd she was simply too sick to keep going. She called it her worst nightmare and apologized over and over again. The good news is the show has already been rescheduled for August 27th. Tickets will be honored, and if fans can't make the date, refunds are available where they bought their tickets. Megan Maroney, a class act.
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0: Baltimore and surrounding areas. Mostly sunny skies for the start and nice temperatures throughout the day. Clouds will move in into the afternoon hours and a mix of sun and clouds, taking us to a high of 83 degrees.
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Thomas Rhett, after all the bars are closed on 93.1 WPOC. Just a couple of weeks away from that show, Thomas Rhett at Meriwether, August 13th.

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0: and Candace in the morning. 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

0: Think Johnny B. Good, The Ballad of John and Yoko, or Taylor Swift's Dear John. For the ladies, Mary is number one. And believe it or not, the biggest Mary song right now is Ghost's Marietta Cross, thanks to a viral thing on TikTok. Of course, you've always got Proud Mary, The Wind Cries Mary, Mary Jane's Last Dance. So if your name's Mary or John, congratulations. You have basically got your own soundtrack.
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Jelly Roll with Liar on 93.1 WPOC. You ever notice how some names seem to pop up in songs over and over again? Well, a new study looked at song titles, and when it comes to the guys, John or Johnny takes the top spot.

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just so many good shows coming our way the next 6 weeks. 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

0: Michael J. and Candace in the morning. 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

Jersey's Best Country, 93.1 WPOC. I'm Taylor, broadcasting from my windowless, overly air-conditioned studio, but I heard that it's nice outside today. I hope you could sneak out of work a little bit early today. Darius Rucker is on 93.1.

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Now, you might have heard a rumor that Kacey Musgraves canceled a couple of her shows. Now, that is true. However, Baltimore is still happening. She's going to be at CFG Bank Arena coming up in September. She's also got new country. The song is called Dry Spell. It's

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Now, it's a phrase that I typically hear from the other room when my kids start fighting and arguing and someone is crying, but it is a Jason Aldean song as well. It's called Don't Tell on Me.

0: 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And that was my song, Boston.
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This is some perfect grilling weather. 93.1 WPOC. I know I got some steaks and hot dogs waiting for me after work tonight. I don't do the grilling. I do the instructing on how to do the grilling.

0: Michael, Jay, and Candace in the morning. This morning we ask, what is it that men do more than women?
1: Men play on their phones more than women do nowadays.
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Howard County Summer Restaurant Week is coming up, and tomorrow morning we're giving out more gift cards to some of those restaurants. 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

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I know it's late, but I knew you'd pick it up. Nah, I ain't drunk. Okay, maybe I do have a little buzz, but that's

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1: Mostly sunny for the rest of your Thursday afternoon, with tonight partly cloudy skies and then mostly clear and lows in the upper 60s for Friday. Sunshine in the 90, partly sunny Saturday with showers and thunderstorms likely Sunday. I'm Dre Johnson with weather.
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He's going to be out at Jiffy Lube Live on the 8th, and he's got new country talking about Riley Green. 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

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Enter it now and then hang out by your phone. 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
16: 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I'm Frank Garrity.
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2: 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Keith Urban coming up, and we'll do Tell Me Something Good. 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Let's get started.
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1: Hey guys, it's I Heart Country on The Verge artist Stella Lefty. Boston is a song I wrote when I was waiting on a guy who was picking me up. I couldn't stop thinking about him, and this is what I was feeling while I was waiting for him. Here's my song, Boston. On a train.